What gone? 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She asked how I am, I said calm. 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
14: Hey guys, welcome to The Rush Hour. I'm your host ABD and I hope you're having an absolutely electrifying but probably sleepy Monday if you were up watching the FIFA World Cup. Yes, we are going to be discussing that in great depth. Until then, it's Monday. I've really started enjoying Mondays, guys. I know I used to say Wednesday is the best day of the week, but I think Mondays just have their own charm. Like, you're just starting a new week. It's like if I was bad with the gym or something last week, there's a new week. I can, like, you know, start afresh. I don't know. At least that's how I've been feeling lately. Love a good Monday. It is the 20th of July. If it is your birthday, please WhatsApp in on 03142-898989 so I can wish you a happy birthday. I'm going to go ahead and play some fun songs for you guys. And when we come back, we are going to be discussing famous birthdays of today.

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9: Okay, so today is the 20th of July. Famous birthdays of today, but no one more famous than our listeners. First up, we have a listener whose name is Danish, who messaged in. He said, hey, it's my birthday. I'm a Chelsea fan. Please wish me a happy birthday. I don't know what your birthday has got to do with a Chelsea fan, but Chelsea is not a great team. So I just hope you have a great day, because that's probably the only great day you're going to have, buddy. Also, famous birthdays that you share your birthday with is Sandra Oh. She's the actress best known as Rita from Grey's Anatomy. Again, I think absolutely iconic character, iconic actress, just amazing. I think anyone that's been on Grey's Anatomy has a lot of patience and a lot of loyalty if they've been there for that long. We also have Giselle. She is the really amazing, spectacular supermodel. Also, Tom Brady's ex-wife, if you know her from there. She is not the only thing Tom Brady has fumbled, but that's a whole other conversation. It is also Carlos Santana's birthday, if you don't know him. He is the legend behind Black Magic Woman, and just amazing. He's just, again, needs no introduction. If you don't know him, make sure you go on YouTube or something and just listen to some Carlos Santana to start your day off really well tomorrow. Okay, I'm going to send you to listen to some music. When we come back, we are going to be discussing today in history.

Welcome back to The Rasha. I'm your host, ABD, and we are doing Today in History on the 20th of July. On this day in 2002, the popular Nickelodeon series, The Adventures of Jimmy Neutron Boy Genius, premiered. Guys, this show was my childhood. I loved Carl. I loved Jimmy Neutron. I can't tell you. I really like science. I think you guys can tell by my tech and all of that. I love science. So I think Jimmy Neutron as a kid was just... I hated his hair though. That's something I never understood. But you know what? I actually did try to replicate. I remember I bought some gel and I tried. It was just not nice. But yeah, Jimmy Neutron, absolutely amazing. Also on this day in 2010, the song Just The Way You Are by Bruno Mars was released. Guys, I can't tell you how many crushes I sang this to, and I'm not a good singer. This was an absolute banger. It hit number one on the US Billboard Hot 100 chart and was certified 9-time platinum in the US. Also on this day in 2012, the superhero film The Dark Knight Rises. This is the one with Christian Bale, Tom Hardy, Anne Hathaway, you know, Joseph Gordon-Levitt, Marion Cotillard, and Morgan Freeman. Like, this was amazing. Like, this is the one where Bane was there. And again, I think Tom Hardy, I've said this so many times, he's such a brilliant actor. And he played Bane absolutely phenomenally. I cannot tell you. The film grossed over $1 billion at the box office globally. Also on this day, the last but definitely not the least, in 2018, the action film The Equalizer 2 starring Denzel Washington was released. I didn't love The Equalizer 2. I loved The Equalizer 1. I also really enjoyed Equalizer 3 because he had gotten older. So I think the way they positioned the entire storyline was really interesting. But again, amazing. If you've not seen The Equalizer series, you have to make sure and go see that. On that note, we're going to play Just The Way You Are because what a nostalgic banger, guys. Enjoy.

Okay, guys, this is the moment we have been waiting for to discuss last night's... Actually, you know what? No, before we discuss last night's match, let's discuss France versus England. What was that match, guys? And especially in comparison to last night's match? Insanity. 10 goals. 10 goals is no small amount of goals for a FIFA, like, I know it was a third place match, but still. And the fact that it was, you know, I think it was 4-0, if I'm remembering correctly. It was really late. I was really sleepy, but it was 4-0, I think. And then you had France decide to step it up, and it goes 4-3. And then England's like, no, buddy. And then they score more goals, two more goals. Like, just insane. 6-4 for a score. And the way the English team then, you know, at the end, they stood together, they sang to the crowd. Like, amazing. And I think they were the better team on the day. I don't think there was any, like, oh my God, like, you know, with Argentina, we've, you know, seen in the past. It was quite a clean match. It was like, okay, you know, fair enough. It's a high stakes game. Everyone is playing. Some stuff happens here and there, but again, overall, a great match. I would say it was entertaining, it was good football, and it was something like, I think even someone that does not enjoy football at all would have really liked that match because it was so action-packed, unlike last night's match. Last night's match was something else. There was a lot of entertainment, and you can't see me, but I'm doing air quotes right now, because what was that halftime show, dude? Like, it made no sense to me. But more on that later. I just want to get this out of the way. Talk about France versus England again. Both amazing teams. I think they both deserve to be where they were in the World Cup. They came. They performed brilliantly throughout the entire tournament. Don't know if I can say the same about Argentina. But more on that when we come back.

Welcome back to The Rasha. I'm your host, ABD, and we are doing our last FIFA 2026 World Cup update, man. That's crazy because we've been doing this since the first match. I don't know where to start. Like, do I start off with the fact that Messi barely touched the ball? Like, maybe I think in the extra time he started playing a bit more, but he was walking around. I was watching with my sister and she was like, why is this guy walking? And I was like, oh, that's Messi. Like, it just made absolutely no sense at all. I will say something again, completely rogue. I think Williams, from Spain, I would say he should have been contender for man of the match. Absolutely played amazing. I can't tell you. I think he attacked one of, like, also just to put stuff in perspective, guys, 20 attempts from Spain and 2 from Argentina. That's 10 times more. Also, yes, Spain did play very physical. They were very, I would say not violent, but they were aggressive. The fact that Spain had 0 yellow cards, 0 red cards, and despite Argentina only attempting to score twice, they had 5 yellow cards and 1 red card. That is insane. And more about the red card later, because what was that guy doing? What was his name? Fernandez, I think? Yeah, Enzo Fernandez. He was absolutely unhinged, bro. It was like he was in a playground, like playing gully football, pushing people. Like, what is he doing? But okay, so let's start off with overall, like, you know, the match started. It was a very slow-paced match. I was like, okay, should I go to sleep? I don't know if this is worth watching. I have work in the morning. All of this, there were so many things. But now Spain has ran their stretch for unbeaten games to 38 matches. And in its 7th final for Argentina, they have lost for the 4th time. Shukr, I cannot tell you. I also want to add something, guys. I know I say a lot about Argentina and I hate on them. And I think part of it is just to, like, be funny and, like, you know, get reactions from you guys, because I got so many hate messages. And it's funny, but I think I will give credit where credit is due. I think Messi is one of the GOATs, if not the GOAT. I've never disputed that. But I will also say that football is not a one-man show. So, you know, do with that information what you will. I don't hate Messi, but I do think the Argentinian team did not deserve to be in the final, especially, I think, given by the way they played. That is absolutely blatant to everyone. I've yapped quite a bit, but there's still so much more to say. So I'm going to head to a break, play some nice music for you guys. When we come back, we are going to be bashing. I'm joking. We're going to be uncovering the match a bit more.

Welcome back to The Russia. I'm your host, APD, and we are discussing the FIFA 2026 World Cup final. Now, we spoke about how I felt Williams should have been contender for man of the match because I think he genuinely played really well. He gave a lot of good crosses. It was phenomenal, you know, I would say, striking from his end. But I will also say someone that I do not think got enough recognition in, you know, the closing ceremony and all was Martinez. Martinez is Argentina's goalkeeper. And man, this guy, dude, he saved 11 goals. That's insane. And the previous record, by the way, is 8 saves. He did 11. And just in yesterday's game alone, I cannot tell you, this man, Argentina, you just heard me say they had 20 attempts at a goal. If Martinez had not been Martinez and had been some other random, I can guarantee you that yesterday's score would have probably been like 5-0 or like at least 4-0. But the fact that Martinez saved so many goals, also I do think like that one offside goal was, it was just, I mean, he was offside, I won't lie. His elbow, like literally just his elbow was out. You might have heard something over there. I got really jazbati. But it was crazy. It was just the elbow. Like, you know, it wasn't his leg, nothing. But again, that happens absolutely fine. There was one goal I would say, I do not understand why that happened, why that was disallowed. They said that there was a foul. Williams took advantage of a scramble to beat Martinez to the ball and put it into the net. But Miguel Merino's foul nullified the apparent goal. I did not see this foul. The commentators did not see this foul. Anyone I was watching with did not see this foul. But again, it's a referee's call. Have to, at the end of the day, whether we like it or not, just like we did in Egypt and Argentina, just have to accept it. You have to accept it. It is what it is. Also, Miguel Moreno took a mean kick to the face by Messi. And I think he's going to wake up with a black eye today because that was a harsh kick. And I saw even after the match ended, his eye was like swelling a bit. Again, fitting for the day, the fact that Argentina lost, absolutely amazing. Spain won. I'm so happy for them. I think this is the first win in 14 or 16 years for them. Again, absolutely amazing. That is all for the FIFA 2026 World Cup roundup. That is the last one till the next 4 years. So I hope you enjoyed it. I'm going to play some songs for you. When we come back, I have some iOS 27 updates for you guys.

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Welcome back to The Rush Hour. I'm your host, ABD, and we are discussing Apple iOS 27's public beta debut. So we're mainly going to be focusing today just on the standalone Siri app, because I think that's a very interesting way they've gone about it. Siri's always, if you've had an iPhone, just been something that's there, but there's never been a Siri app, like a standalone app. This is the first time this digital assistant has a dedicated application. And I think they want to have that because just like you do on ChatGPT, Claude, or any of these AI things, you can visit your chat history. And I think they wanted you to have that feature in your iPhone as well, especially because, you know, this is going to sync with iCloud as well. You have, you know, your iPhone, your iPad, your Mac, whatever. Your Vision Pro, by the way, that would be insane. Imagine using AI on your Vision Pro. That's crazy behavior. But yeah, so I think in that sense, it makes a lot of sense to have that app so you can revisit conversations and all. I don't know how I feel about the newly announced Siri AI capabilities that are deeply integrated, but a bit more on that after a next couple of few songs, because I feel like there was a lot of content in the last link. I want you guys to also enjoy some music. So when we come back, we are going to be discussing some more like intricacies of Siri in iOS 27.

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3: Welcome back to The Rush Hour. I'm your host, ABD, and we are talking about iOS 27's public beta debut. Now, I will say something. I said I don't know about the deep integration about the newly announced Siri and its capabilities to do all of that, but I personally, as a user, I love it. I think maybe people that are, you know, worried about data privacy and all might not love it, but I think for me, it's like, dude, I can just ask my Siri, like, when was the last time I worked out? And it's going to go in my Apple Fitness or in my photos and see when was the last time I took a selfie at the gym or something, or when I, you know, logged my last workout. It's an actual assistant on the phone apart from a third-party assistant, which I think is absolutely amazing. You can be like, you know, when did I last get my credit card bill from XYZ credit card? And it's going to tell you, oh, you last got this. It's going to go through your emails and let you know. I think that is some next level integration. And I think that is where it becomes the most useful personally. The fact that it can go through that. It also has screen recognition capabilities. So essentially, if you ask it like, oh my God, what is on my screen right now? If you're seeing like some character or some actor or something, it's going to tell you exactly who it is, what it is, where it's from, all of that. Now, I'm just going to conclude this by saying it is only on devices that support Apple Intelligence hardware-wise. So you have the iPhone 15 Pro, iPhone 15 Pro Max, the entire iPhone 16 lineup, and the entire iPhone 17 lineups. So if you have any of these, you know, I think it's going to be fun to experiment later in the fall when it releases if you do not want to do the beta. But if you do not have those, you know, I don't think you're missing that much more. But yeah, so that is all for iOS 27. When we come back, we are going to be discussing Christopher Nolan's Watch for the Odyssey with Hamilton.

Welcome back to The Rush Hour. I'm your host, ABD. And before we talk about Christopher Nolan's watch, I want to talk to you guys about Abdul Hanan's concert in Lahore. So for those of you that haven't heard of Abdul Hanan, first of all, do you live under a rock? How do you not know who Abdul Hanan is? He is one of the best Pakistani artists. I definitely think he is in the top five in the scene. For me personally, he's in the top two. I said this last time also. The Abdul Hanan Experience is happening live in Lahore on the 15th of August at the Alhambra Cultural Complex. Again, that's 15th of August at the Alhambra Cultural Complex in Lahore, Abdul Hanan Experience. Make sure you go get your tickets from ticketwala.pk. I cannot tell you how much I love Abdul Hanan. So make sure you head on to Ticketwala and get your tickets. On that note, I'm going to play Irade by Abdul Hanan. Again, one of my favorite songs by him. Enjoy.

Welcome back to The Rasha. I'm your host, ABD. And as promised, we are going to be discussing Christopher Nolan's new watch with the Odyssey. With Hamilton. But I do want to add in one thing. Before we talk about the watch, I want to talk about Christopher Nolan and his use for IMAX cameras and how it is making my blood boil. First of all, I completely get where he's coming from. As an artist, he has a vision. He wants his canvas to be an IMAX 70mm. Completely understandable. I get that. Like, you know, maybe you want your frame to be that. Like, I wanted my frame to be a 4x3 for my thesis. Completely understandable. It happens. You know, that's your vision. That's your vision. Cannot, you know. But then why can't you just use black bars in a digital camera? You need to use that IMAX camera. That is the hardest camera to work with. They had to develop a camera with Nolan to make sure it's easier to use. They had to develop a sound dampening box because it's so loud and you can't record dialogue with it. Like, all of these things, but okay, fine. That's him. That's how he wants to do it. No problem. You're doing all of this when there are only 41 cinemas in the world that show IMAX 70mm. Like, see, if everyone could watch it like that, I would say it makes sense. The entire world's going to see it. We all will watch it like a normal movie. We will see a half-clipped movie because the top and bottom is just completely gone. So why put in all that effort? I do not understand. For only like, okay, the 41 cinemas. Supposing 41 cinemas have 5 shows a day and those all have capacity of 200 people. That's still nothing compared to the global population that will watch your film. That is like a drop in the ocean. So I don't understand why he does this, or at least if that happens, he should make sure that cinemas are able to show it, you know, in that same aspect ratio. So fine, it might be smaller, whatever, but at least we are seeing it the way he intended for us to see it. I don't know if I'm alone in this. I think it really frustrated me because I was just like, I never knew that there were only 41 cinemas in the world that show this, because that's crazy. But anyway, I've ranted a lot about this. It's just a personal thing I really hate. But when we come back, I promise now, finally, we will talk about the watch that he made with Hamilton.

Welcome back to The Rasha. I'm your host, ABD. And as promised, after the long wait, we are going to be talking about Hamilton and Christopher Nolan's watch for The Odyssey. Now, I will say something. I don't know if you know, but Nolan has a long-standing relationship with Hamilton for all of his movies, Oppenheimer as well, I think Tenet as well. For a lot of his movies, he even for that movie, Interstellar, he's always launched watches with Hamilton for them. And he also has his characters usually wear them in it. I doubt in The Odyssey because it's such a purana zamana, but I don't know. So Hamilton continues its long-standing relationship with Mr. Nolan. And they have now released a khaki field auto called the Odyssey Limited Edition. The watch features a 42mm bronze case that will develop a unique patina over time, paired with a brushed black dial accented by bronze motifs. It sounds beautiful, by the way. I've seen it as well. I won't lie, I think it sounds nicer than it looks, but it does look quite nice as well. It features a swirling bronze-hued perimeter pattern inspired by the texture of Odysseus's helmet. Like, see, I think now it's making a lot more sense to me now that I know the references. It also has an applied rivet-style index at 12 o'clock, echoing a sword scabbard, and also distinctive sword-shaped hands treated with super luminova, so like, you know, they essentially glow in the dark to prevent the reactive bronze from resting directly against the skin. Because this was something I initially was like, oh my god, if it's bronze, it's really going to react with skin when you wear it, because I have very sensitive skin to these metals. They have a lightweight titanium case back, which is intricately engraved with the hero's helmet, and also Nolan has signed it, which I think is quite cool, especially for someone that's really into film and watches. I think this would be like an amazing piece to have in your collection. It's also a nice watch you can just wear, like, you know, on a night out. It has a nice leather strap. The timepiece is powered by Hamilton's robust caliber H10 automatic movement, and the sophisticated mechanism boasts an impressive 80-hour power reserve. That is crazy. And it's also equipped with Nevacron balance spring to provide enhanced resistance against magnetic fields and daily temperature fluctuations, because everyone knows that an automatic watch does have these problems. The watch is fitted with a rugged brown calfskin leather strap featuring prominent central stitching and a titanium pin buckle, bridging the gap between historical aesthetics and modern wearability. Honestly, it is a nice watch. I'm not sure about the pricing. I don't think it's going to be that crazy priced, but it's a good looking watch. If you're a watch collector, you're a Nolan fan, I definitely think this is one for your watch box. I hope you enjoyed that. I'm going to head to a break, and when we come back, I have to share some stuff with you.

Welcome back to The Rasha. I'm your host, ABD, and I said I wanted to share some stuff with you, and it's a bit, you know, deep and serious, and we've spoken about this the past couple of shows as well, but I think this is something that needs a lot of attention. You know, childbirth is such an amazing milestone, and it's such a beautiful process in, you know, anyone's life. It's essentially how life comes onto this planet. And, you know, mother and child, for the journey ahead, it unites them, and no woman should have to put her life on stake just to embark on this simple journey of, I shouldn't say simple, on this amazing journey of motherhood. However, you know, improper maternal nutrition takes 9,800 lives of Pakistani mothers a year, only during childbirth itself. And that's why the conversation is so important when it comes to nutrition for a mother and child. And that is why Dawn Media has launched ACT, which stands for Advocating Change Together. It's a nationwide initiative that's currently leading a campaign on nutrition to raise awareness about the challenges so many women in Pakistan and children face, and why investing in better nutrition is so important today. Because the longer we wait, the more damage we do. And investing in a stronger, healthier Pakistan today is going to just have us in a stronger, healthier Pakistan tomorrow. So make sure you follow ACT Pakistan Official on Instagram if this is something that resonates with you or something you want to learn more about. That's ACTPAKISTAN Official, OFFICIAL. I know this was a bit, you know, out of the usual, but, you know, some tough topics do need to be spoken about, and this was one of those. I'm going to play some songs for you to change up the vibes again, bring back some energy. And when we come back, I want to discuss my run yesterday with you guys.

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3: You're listening to

Welcome back to The Rush Hour. I'm your host, ABD, and this is ABD's POV. I know it's been a long time since I've done an ABD's POV, but yesterday I went for a run. Now, nothing great about that, but the weather yesterday was absolutely insane. I cannot tell you. So usually, when I do something like a 2K or a 5K, I sweat a certain amount and it's like, okay, I sweat a lot because of the humidity in Karachi. Yesterday, I did an 8K and I sweat, I would say, half or maybe even quarter of what I usually sweat when I do like a 2K or a 5K. It was not humid. The weather was amazing. I don't understand how it wasn't that humid because it was drizzling as well at a certain point. But the weather was just absolutely amazing. I cannot tell you. This was my first 8K, I'd say, in a long time. I think I last did a 10K in like somewhere in April or May. So it had been a while since I did such a long run, but absolutely enjoyed it. It was really fun. The weather was amazing. Yesterday was just an amazing... If you left the house in Karachi yesterday in the evening, you know what I'm talking about. The weather was just phenomenal. Like, it was breezy. It was thanda. It was just not like your usual Karachi evenings, but it's like the OG Karachi evenings, which I remember from my childhood. Let me know if you also miss the global warming era of Karachi evenings. That's all. I just really wanted to discuss that with you guys. I think I was very grateful for the weather, and I just wanted to share it with you guys because you guys are my besties. On that note, I'm going to send you to listen to some fun songs before I wish you a very great evening.

All right, guys, that is all for today's show. I hope you enjoyed it. Again, like I said, I think Mondays have become like the new Wednesdays for me, but I'm not fully sure, so I'm not going to stamp it as that just yet. But again, amazing day today. You know, after the FIFA World Cup, I think everyone's a bit low on sleep today. But, you know, to watch such a great match and moment in history, you just sometimes have to do that. I hope you have an early night tonight. If you had a late night last night, I hope you get the rest that you need and you have an amazing day tomorrow. Until then, I will see you. Make sure you tune in tomorrow to the Rush Hour to see you. To see me, sorry. Yeah, the sleep has gotten to me as well, guys. Take care and enjoy.

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Silence.

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0: future sounds.
1: Discover 5 new tracks, fresh drops, and the artists you need on your playlist. Stay ahead of the vibe. Future.

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7: Madonna's Confessions 2, her first new album in 7 years, found a huge fan base awaiting her return. The album pushed her past the still highly successful Olivia Rodrigo record to land on top of the Billboard 200 album chart in the number one spot.
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11: When I grow up, I want to be strong.
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3: Yet more than half of our children lack essential nutrients like iron, vitamin A, and zinc.

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0: He said, tell me your vision, all of your heavens you're sin.